Coffee in the morning, she brings me in a piece. I take her out to fancy restaurants, she takes the sadness out of me.

I'm only human after all, and you're only human after all. Don't put the blame on me. Don't put your blame on me.

0: Domenica.
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